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0: 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Channel 2, fire ground. Got the alarm company reports. Server room suppression zone.

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Carl's on dispatching Lunenburg Fire, 131 White Street, Unit Lima 2, 131 White, Lima 2. Carl reports they heard a pop sound somewhere in the residence. Now it smells like something is burning. No actual signs of smoke or fire this time. Party was advised to vacate. Carl, I'm on dispatching Lunenburg Fire, 131 White, Lima 2 for possible structure fire. Heard a pop, and now it smells something burning. Time of the tone is 159.

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0: Right.
1: Yeah, I've got the bank manager on the phone. She's trying to get a hold of maintenance. He's not answering his phone. Do you have further description of the issue for her?
0: Yeah, we're having an alarm for their server room. Got in and checked it out, and that appears to have reset. Stand by, I'm going to try to reset the panel.
1: Received.

0: Well, I'm whatever I get you for. Four is on arrival.
1: Arrival 22-4.
2: It was maybe accidental. You can let the manager know that. Maybe they can have somebody come in and just check that system out tomorrow. But we have no issue in the room.
3: Receive C1. Systems reset. 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Advise the manager of that.
0: Yeah. You see a fire around a stove?
2: See where the fire is. If you want to give the bank manager my cell number, I can explain what's going on.
3: Receive.

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1: So the issue with the smoke detector in the server room. 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

3, Airmedic 1. Attention Pittsburgh Fire Department, 10 Main Street. The stabbing. Stage for police. Rescue 3, paramedic 1, respond. That's 10 Main Street, for the stabbing. Stage 3 of police, rescue 3, paramedic 1, respond, found 2235.

0: Rollins 2, paramedic 1, rescue 3, in stage at the gas station right in front of the fire department. Updated address is going to be in the area of 15 Highland.
1: C1's going to take that in as well.
0: Received. C1, you're en route as well. 2236.
2: Rescue 3
0: is
2: en route. Can we get that update again?
0: Rescue 3, you're en route. Be advised. Rescue 3, paramedic 1. And C1, stage. At the gas station across from 100 Main Street.
2: Three, zero at the staging area.

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1: Yes, sir.
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0: Bomb 2, C1, Paramedic 1, Rescue 3. You can make your way into the area. Updated address again is going to be 27 Lunenburg Street. That's 27 Lunenburg Street, around 2238.
1: Received, 27 Lunenburg.

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1: File it.
0: Yeah, no need for life flight. Cruise will be evaluated.
1: File on has that direct, 2239.
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1: Messenger, you're in there. Messenger, be advised. This box is going in and out of alarm. Zones are third floor sprinkler flow and fourth floor sprinkler flow. They're currently in your store right now, 118.

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1: 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Be advised, caller reports that one of the vehicles took off. One part of the
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0: The party with the elbow injury is over here by 350 Water
1: Street. 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
0: Second car, if one of you wanted to come down with the laptop.
1: We're going to be transporting the driver from the Audi down here if you need a second ambulance.
0: Receive. 401 to file on. 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
2: Receive, paramedic 1. 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That's 330 Water Street, to assist crews on scene, paramedic 1 respond, on 138.
1: Two to 401. Do you need the engine down there?

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3: The paramedic one. We're going to be in front of...
0: Armor RQ2 is clear. Good intent. This is clear with a good intent.
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Engine 3, Rescue 3, Fire Medic 1. 1160 Main Street, apartment 201, unresponsive, not breathing. Unresponsive, but breathing.

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Ah. Kendall Hawk, is you en route? 1160 Main Street, room 201. Not a response.

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0: 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We departed at 4:30, and we are now back in quarters.
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It's 108 St. Bernard Street for difficulty breathing. 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

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Edge Fitchwick Fire Department, 16 Pritchard Street, Department 907, Vienna Medical, Rescue 3, Paramedic 1 respond. It's 16 Pritchard Street, Department 907, Vienna Medical, Rescue 3, Paramedic 1 respond from 1628.

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0: One same message.
1: Paramedic 1, you're under 629. 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Patient would not elaborate further from 629.
0: Three.

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Engine 3, Rescue 3, respond. It's at the intersection of Airport Road and Benson Street, 2 car and VA. 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
1: 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Both units tied up. 733.

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1: 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Engine 2, Risk 2, Limerick 1. Right. 80 Brooks Pond, Limerick 202, stroke. Engine 2, Rescue 2, Limerick 1. 80 Brooks Pond, Limerick 202, possible CVA.

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Rescue 2, paramedic 1, ALS 1, sir. Engine 2 is clear.

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Paramedic 2 responds, 50 Arbor Way, Harvey Recycling, for back pain. Paramedic 2, fire alarm 807.

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They are requesting transport to Haywood.

dispatch for fire department to 356 Broad Street on the downgraded box. That's engine 2 respond, 356 Broad Street on the downgraded box. Engine 2, file on 823.

dimension 2, 356 Broad Street. On the box. Engine 2 responding. 2-1, be advised, this is a known issue. Right now we're receiving an alarm for sprinkler flow on the third and fourth floor. Currently in restoral as well, 824.

0: 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We'll be investigating. Three story, ordinary. Nothing showing, those not evacuated.
1: Engine 2, you're going to be on arrival. Investigating, 827.
0: File on just a note, well, we do have the water department doing flow testing on the hydrant in front of the building.
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Engine 4, Rescue 2, Firemedic 1. 98 Adams Street, Keystone Academy. With the PD, for multiple students fighting. One had a chair thrown at his head. It's going to be Engine 4, Rescue 2, Firemedic 1. 98 Adams Street, Keystone Academy. 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

Pittsburgh Fire Department, 130 Water Street, Community Health Connection, for hypertension. 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

Fire Department to 138 Warren Street, the intentional overdose. That's and Rescue Tree and Paramedic 2, 138 Warren Street, the intentional overdose. 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

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Or the 3910. That's going to be Engine 4, Rescue 2, Fire Medic 1. 45 Pearl Street, apartment number 1. 3910.

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1: 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Responding companies, it's a supervisory guest room smoke detectors on the timbers side. 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You're going to have multiple yard hydrants. Deputy, I'm going to try to get in touch with the maintenance to get an update on the alarm.
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0: Just spoke with staff on scene. 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They were able to confirm there's no smoke or fire. They believe it's due to a dirty smoke detector. What's your pleasure?
1: You can just have myself and Engine 6 continue in for verification. You can return the central pieces.
0: Received. 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

0: 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I'll be investigating.
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0: 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That's Rescue 3 has been dispatched. 135 Meadowbrook Lane, failure to thrive. File on, 1032.
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General sickness. Also UTI. That's Rescue 2. 39 Birchcroft Road. General sickness, possible UTI.

0: 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Caller reports a truck parked out front smoking. Engine 3, 582 North Main, in front of Daily Bagel. Reported truck smoking.
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0: Negative, we're off the road in the parking lot.

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Rescue 3, fire medic 1. 360 Florence Street for the seizure. Engine 2, rescue 3, fire medic 1. 360 Florence Street for the seizure.

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Rescue 2. 44 Kendall Hill Road. 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

0: 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Pylon's up. All right, well, one-story strip mall, nothing showing three sides. D6 off path, that's man.
1: On arrival, one-story structure, nothing showing. Establishing command, starting investigation.

0: Carolyn from Edmund Four.
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Squad 1, engine 3. Correction, rescue 3. 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Paramedic Bravo. Difficulty breathing.

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1: 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All units clearing. 12:35.

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Rescue 3, paramedic 1. Change in assignment. It's going to be paramedic 1, 85 Henry Street for hypotension. Nurse on scene. 85 Henry Street, paramedic 1. With a nurse on scene. Fire alarm 1242.

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1: Rescue is AOL.

Firelands on dispatching Lunenburg EMS to the Lunenburg Middle High School, 1079 Mass Ave, for a evaluation, 12-year-old student. Meet PD on scene. Again, that's Lunenburg EMS to the Middle High School, 1079 Mass Ave. Meet PD on scene for an evaluation, 12-year-old student. 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
1: Okay.

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emergency one? 911. Rescue Tone BLS, Wilmester Hospital. Heavy transporting 1, Leominster Hospital, 1305.

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Arrival, 1316.

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engine 3 is responding. You're going to be meeting the water department. They were on scene doing some testing. Now requesting some help disabling a trouble that they set off.

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Branson Fishbrook Fire Department, 158 Hollywood Street, outside for the fall with altered mental status. Paramedics to respond. 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
1: Got
0: it. How are you making out on that detail? Trying to figure out whether we need to get coverage.
1: We're north one that's on our way back. That fucks should be out of there by the time you get there.
0: Okay, the message.

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0: Could you start making your way to 115 Lunenburg Street for the assault? 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
0: 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Attention Fitchburg Fire Department, MedStar 12 has been dispatched, 115 Lunenburg Street, the ABS Gas and Go, for the assault. That's MedStar 12 has been dispatched, 115 Lunenburg Street, Gas and Go, for the assault. Fire.

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0: So 115, let us retreat.
1: Red Star M12 to Fitchburg fire, that was unreadable. Can you go again?
0: Red Star 12, no need to stage, you can proceed directly to the scene, 115 Lunenburg Street.
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1: Paramedic one.
0: Paramedic one, you're going to be obtaining a refusal from this patient over here.
1: Same spot they were in.
0: Yeah, we're at the Buick Regal in front of the cell. She's complaining of a left shoulder injury, but she doesn't want to be transported.
1: Go ahead that way. Fire alarm, paramedic 2, went to Leominster.
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3: 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They're stating that there's no alarms in the building.
4: Okay, received. Continue the company until somebody arrives there.

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0: Engine 2 responding. Engine 2 paramedic to be advised, this came in as a text to 911 through PD. Requested fire, stated there was nothing on fire, but could not clarify further.
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0: 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Engine 24, ladder 1, rescue 3 is empty, 49 Arlington Street, alarm is in the building.
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0: 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Paramedic one, fire alarm, 1615.
1: C2 and Cruise, 29 Arlington for alarms in the building.
0: C2 and Cruise responding, 1615. Responding companies, hydrant at 264 Elm and 185 Elm. 264 and 185 Elm. Channel 2 fire ground dropping channel, Channel 2 fire ground for alarm, 1615. Disregard those hydrants. Looking at the wrong call. We're going to be looking for hydrants at 48 Arlington and 44 Bond. 48 Arlington, 44 Bond, 1615.
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1: CG to pylon, we have a 2.5-story multi-residential, nothing shown, we'll be investigating.
0: 2.5-story multi-residential, nothing shown, you're investigating 1619.

0: 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I'm in C2.
1: Firearm, alarms had reset prior to our arrival. This might have been a faulty detector. They'll contact the landlord to have it replaced if it goes off again. All crews will be clear returning.
0: Alarms cleared and holding. 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
0: 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They state they're going to need a air check.
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0: 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Attention Fishburne Fire Department, 93rd Street, Little Lift Assist, Rescue 3 has been dispatched. It's 93rd Street, Little Lift Assist, Rescue 3 has been dispatched, fire alarm 1622.

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0: C2, I'm again receiving those box alarms for 356 Broad. Would you like a single engine response or full response?
1: Is this the same issue that S1 was dealing with earlier?
0: That's affirmative.
1: Yeah, you can do a single engine response.

0: 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Engine 2 respond to 356 Broad Street, downgraded box. Engine 2, fire alarm 1625.
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0: Fire alarm answering S1.
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0: Receive, heading over to 356 Broad Street, I'll put you on the board.

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1: You're responding, 1626.
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0: Tom, can you get an ALS unit rolling this way to 3rd Street for a sinkable episode?
1: Received. Paramedic 2. Attention Fitchburg Fire Department, to 9 3rd Street. 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That's Paramedic 2 responds. 9 3rd Street to assist Rescue 3. Paramedic 2 responds. Round 1632.

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0: 43 from the line, thank you, 1645.

attention Pittsburgh Fire Department, 22 Pleasant Street for smoke in the building. That's engines 3-4, ladder 1, rescue 3 and the deputy, 22 Pleasant Street, reported in apartment 2, smoke in the building. Engines 3-4, ladder 1, rescue 3 and the deputy, fire line 1652.

0: 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Clear.
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0: the C2's on arrival, two-story multi-residential. Hold the inbound.
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1: Received initial report is detector activation due to smoke, due to cooking. You're investigating 6055.

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1: Rescue 2, BLS 11, sir. Engine 2, the medics are clear.
0: Rescue 2, BLS 11, sir. 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

0: 4, ladder 1, and the deputy. 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Engine 4, ladder 1, and the deputy. 100 Main Street, the intermodal, to the confirmed elevator entrapment. Engine 4, ladder 1, and the deputy, fire alarm 1821.
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0: Occupant is out of the elevator. Power will remain off. Can you contact responsible party and let them know they're going to have to get someone out here to check it out? All crews will be clear returning.
1: Received occupants and extricated. Power's off to the elevator. All crews are clear returning. I will get in touch with responsible party.

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Go ahead, engine 3. On arrival, 700 Pacific. Alarm sounding. Building's evacuated. We're investigating, going to channel 2. Engine 3, you're on the scene, going to channel 2.

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0: 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I want to show you something.
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0: 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Three of myself are clear returning.
1: 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We'll notify RP.
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0: 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Again, Firearms is on dispatching, Lunenburg EMS, to 7 Lincoln Street, for an 86-year-old male with a UTI. Time of the tell in 1907.
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0: Robert Guan, it's the intersection of Nashua and Water Street. Nashua and Water Street. Meet PD for the patient evaluation. Abby responding. They're reporting it's a juvenile patient with road debris. We're not able to specify.
1: Can you see
0: the MSR control. Yeah, bail for city coverage.
2: MSR 14,
0: 14, thank you.

attention, Pittsburgh Fire Department. 29 Marion Parkway, the sundial, for the telephonic. Engines 3-4, ladder 1, and the deputy. 29 Marion Parkway, the sundial, on the telephonic. Engines 3-4, ladder 1, and the deputy, file 1912.

0: Bob, C2 and Cruz, 29 Merriam Parkway for the telephonic.
1: 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Deputy, be advised, it came in as a Zone 12 apartment fire alarm. Responding companies, you have a hydrant at 18 Mechanic and at 264 Elm. 18 Mechanic and 264 Elm, Channel 2 Fire Ground, your operating channel. 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

0: This is AFAM. I couldn't sign refusal. We'll be heading over to 29 Marion Parkway.
1: Rescue 3, you're clear with a signed refusal. You'll be responding to 29 Marion Parkway, 1914.

0: I'm calling MedStar Control. Do you have VLS for dispatch?
1: Affirmative.
0: Can you have them begin making their way to 53 Highland Ave? It's going to be meeting FSU PD for the mental health evaluation.
2: CT is on arrival, 10-story multi-residential. We'll be investigating.
0: C2 on arrival, 10-story multi-residential. You're investigating that. You get in.
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1: Command fire line, we're going to be investigating Division 4, apartment 402. Need department 402.
0: Attention, Pittsburgh Fire Department, 10 High Street for the unknown medical. 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
1: Engine 2, this is going to be CPR in progress.
0: 3-2, is that going to be the OBF round?
1: That's affirmative.

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1: Go ahead. Minster 14 responding. Found a Minster control. Do you have a second ALS unit available for dispatch?
0: T2, be advised. There should be on progress right next door to this location that we're at. Do you want Engine 3 to respond to that?
1: Yes, that's affirmative.
0: Yeah, that's affirmative. I'll send the rescue over with you. T2, we're responding.
1: To fire alarm. Standby, I'm on the line with a different EMD now.
2: Can you go again with the address for the CPR in progress?
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0: 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We're, we can take another call. Engine 3 is on scene with the rescue.
1: 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Engine 2 is going to be 279 Daniel Street, 502 for difficulty breathing. Working on ALS. Paramedic 1, begin making your way to 279 Daniel Street, 502 for difficulty breathing.
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1: 3, Rescue 3 on arrival, 110, High Street.
2: 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Answering. Satellite completion, attempt to reset.

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0: Do you have reset hold? 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
1: Received. Med Star 4 has been canceled by campus police. Is clear returning 1928.
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0: Can you get engine 2 to bring up a sketch here? There's no elevator from the 4th to the 5th floor.
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1: 4, you're responding. 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
0: 15, okay.

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Rescue 2, clear of Loveland's returning. 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
1: 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Water and Laurel Street, the intersection there. The juvenile patient with PD reporting road rash.

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1: Party's been assisted. 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Engine 4 is going to be clear returning in service. We'll advise when we're back in that district.
0: 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I'm no EMS needed. You're clear returning. What MedStar unit do you have on scene with you?
1: There was no MedStar unit. It was a LIP assist.
0: Receive.

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1: Ladder 1, 3653 in the rear, on all medical.
0: Ladder 1 responding. Ladder 1, paramedic 2. Call came in from a third party, states that her friend saw someone outside, possibly unresponsive and bleeding. They also mentioned it's the rear of the building, and they also mentioned it is the parking lot. It could be either. 1951.

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1: 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We can head over to 350 Water Street if needed.
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